Drink some margaritas by string of blue lights. Listen to the mariachi play at midnight. Are you with me? Are you with me?

I try. Then at least the memories of you and me don't have to be perfect. Your sandy feet, the way you breathe, the subtle things that make it all worth it.

0: Hello, this one do.
1: Sorry, the bus was late.
0: You've heard this one already tonight, but I wasn't expecting to come on. It's the only one that we both know.
1: Here we go.